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1: Hi, this is John Fairley, host of Face to Face on your TV. And let me tell you something. It is the time of year we all wait for. No, it's nothing to do with elections. It's the most important thing is our hospice Face to Face campaign. It's our 24th year. We want you to be a part of it. Go to 10 people you know for $10. If you don't want to go to anyone, you want to be quiet and just give money to the campaign, just go to thehospice.ca. Give as much as you'd like. You can be part of the army on the ground who's raising money again. This is our 24th year. All the money stays in town, but most importantly, it's helping our hospice. So join us, join the fight, join the army. Our 24th annual face to face on now to September 30th. Do it.

meditating. Hey, Emmisburg, it's Spencer Doobie, the legend. 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

0: In my class, there's 33 of us. 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

0: Hi, this is John Fairley, host of Face to Face on your TV. And let me tell you something. It is the time of year we all wait for. No, it's nothing to do with elections. It's the most important thing is our hospice Face to Face campaign. It's our 24th year. We want you to be a part of it. Go to 10 people you know for $10. If you don't want to go to anyone, you want to be quiet and just give money to the campaign, just go to thehospice.ca. Give as much as you'd like. You can be part of the Army on the Ground who's raising money again. This is our 24th year. All the money stays in town, but most importantly, it's helping our hospice. So join us, join the fight, join the Army, our 24th annual face-to-face on now to September 30th. Do it.
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1: I'm Barbara Brooks with 107 News, brought to you by the Hearing and Dizziness Clinic. Windsor police are concerned about a jump in impaired driving cases this year. There have been 226 cases between January and the end of August. That's up 74% from the same time last year. 68 of those cases involved drivers stopped at one of the city's three border crossings. Police say they've already increased ride programs and awareness efforts, and that enforcement will ramp up even more as the holiday season approaches. Digital billboards could soon be popping up on three major roads in Tecumseh. The town installed its first digital billboard on Walker Road last February, and it hasn't generated any complaints or reported incidents. So, town council has now changed its sign bylaw to allow the lighted signs along designated parts of County Roads 19, 42, and 46. The new signs will still have to meet requirements for maximum height, length, and area, along with required setbacks. Local grape growers are keeping a close eye out after the first confirmed detection of spotted lanternfly in Canada was found right here in Windsor. The Canadian Food Inspection Agency says although live lanternflies were found during an official survey, there's no evidence of an established reproducing population. The invasive pest feeds on grapevines and can cause significant damage where there are large numbers. Officials are asking people to learn what spotted lanternfly looks like and report any suspected sightings. In sports, the Lions lost to the Bills Thursday, 31-41. They'll play an afternoon game at home against the Jets on Sunday. The Saints men's football team beat the Riptides 58-6. They'll face each other again on Saturday afternoon. And the Blue Jays are in Baltimore playing the Orioles tonight while the Tigers stay home against the Nationals. Amherstburg weather: cloudy with gusty winds today and a chance of afternoon and nighttime showers. High of 18 and a low of 11. Mostly cloudy tomorrow with a slight chance of a shower and a high of 17. 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I'm Barbara Brooks for The Berg.

Amherstburg's 107.9 The Burg, Pink and Nate Roots. Hey, good morning. It's Mark McKenzie. Happy Monday. Man, what a rainy weekend we had. Rain all out of here now, and a mix of sun and clouds expected today with a high of 18 or 64. Currently 14 or 57 here at the Launa Studios on Sandwich South in Amherstburg. And coming up, got a lot to get to. A full recap of the wild Sunday in the NFL. Some big wins, a couple injury scares. We'll walk you through all of that. Plus, look ahead to tonight's Monday night game. There's a new study on Dungeons and Dragons that might make you rethink what a genuinely healthy friend group looks like. Netflix just dropped a trailer for a documentary on one of the most chaotic lives in sports. We'll tell you who and when to watch that. And we'll also get into why some of the biggest shows on streaming are actually losing fans by maybe making them wait too long between seasons. All that and more coming up this morning here on Amherstburg's 107.9 The Burg.

0: In my class, there's 33 of us. What's it like? 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The noise, the packed classroom make it feel overwhelming. And when I really need help, there's not enough to go around. I wish somebody would do something.
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Emmitsburg's 107.9 The Berg with Magic. Hey, good morning. It's Mark McKenzie. Thank you so very much for tuning in today. Happy Monday. And listen, if you think Dungeons & Dragons is just people rolling dice in a basement, well, a new study says those people may actually have the healthiest friend group in the room. Yeah, it turns out tabletop games doing more for people than just filling a Saturday night. New study found Dungeons & Dragons and those other tabletop role-playing games significantly boost players' mental well-being, their self-esteem, even their social confidence, and players actually rated their gaming groups among the most positive and supportive networks in their entire lives, like even ranking higher than their regular friends and family, even though they maybe only see each other once a month or every other week, like a lot less often than they see their best friends or their family members, right? I gotta say, like, with how much loneliness is going around these days, that's pretty strong. Like, that's a pretty strong argument for getting a group of people around a table on a regular basis. Dice optional, right? But sometimes the fix for feeling disconnected just kind of showing up somewhere on a schedule. You know what I mean? So, listen, we used to always laugh at the kids who were playing Dungeons and Dragons and you know, some of those other, quote, nerdy games. But, hey, it looks like there's, you know, actually some good news behind that. And listen, I love playing board games. Like, I'm 44 now. I love game night at my house. Dungeons and Dragons is one that we actually said, maybe we should play that. Here's the Goo Goo Dolls. It's Emmitsburg's 107.9 The Berg.

Amherstburg's 107.9 The Berg. Mixes sun and clouds today with a high of 18 or 64. Currently 14 or 57 here at the Liona Studios on Sandwich South in Amherstburg. Netflix just dropped a trailer for a docuseries on one of the most chaotic lives in sports history. I'm sure you can guess who it is. Yes, Mike Tyson, Iron Mike, getting the full Netflix treatment. They released the first trailer for Tyson. It's a four-part docuseries digging into his chaotic childhood in Brooklyn, his rise to become the youngest heavyweight champion in boxing history, and all the fame, and of course, then the legal trouble and the pressure that nearly took him down along the way. That premieres October 13th. Then on November 3rd, Netflix is going to follow it up with a comedy special called Mike Tyson, Return of the Mic, where he's actually turning his own chaos into stand-up material. So, going from a documentary about your worst moments straight into a comedy special, making jokes about them. Again, that all drops on Netflix October 13th. Here's Post Malone and Jelly Roll. It's Amherstburg's 107.9 The Berg.

0: Hi, this is John Fairley, host of Face to Face on your TV. And let me tell you something. It is the time of year we all wait for. No, it's nothing to do with elections. It's the most important thing is our hospice Face to Face campaign. It's our 24th year. We want you to be a part of it. Go to 10 people you know for $10. If you don't want to go to anyone, you want to be quiet and just give money to the campaign, just go to thehospice.ca. Give as much as you'd like. You can be part of the army on the ground who's raising money again. This is our 24th year. All the money stays in town, but most importantly, it's helping our hospice. So join us, join the fight, join the army, our 24th annual face-to-face on now to September 30th. Do it.
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Hey, good morning. It's Mark McKenzie sitting at 14 or 57 here at the Liona Studios on Sandwich South in Amherstburg. We'll take a check of your news headlines for you coming up at the top of the hour. And next hour, we're going to talk about the crazy day in the NFL yesterday. Some upsets and some injuries. It's all coming up during the 7 o'clock hour here on Amherstburg's 107.9 The Berg.

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1: I'm Barbara Brooks with 107 News, brought to you by the Hearing and Dizziness Clinic. Amherstburg voters will have two chances next month to hear from municipal candidates before the election. The Amherstburg Chamber of Commerce will be hosting two Meet the Municipal Candidates nights, Wednesday, October 7th and Thursday, October 8th from 5:30 to 9:30 p.m. at the McGregor Columbian Club on Walker Road. Any questions for the candidates must be emailed by this Friday, September 25th, to amherstburgchamber@gmail.com with the subject line Question for Candidate Night. Questions will be selected at random by topic during the events, and there won't be an opportunity to ask questions from the floor. Windsor police are concerned about a jump in impaired driving cases this year. There have been 226 cases between January and the end of August. That's up 74% from the same time last year. 68 of those cases involve drivers stopped at one of the city's three border crossings. Police say they've already increased ride programs and awareness efforts, and that enforcement will ramp up even more as the holiday season approaches. Local grape growers are keeping a close eye out after the first confirmed detection of spotted lanternfly in Canada was found right here in Windsor. The Canadian Food Inspection Agency says although live lanternflies were found during an official survey, there's no evidence of an established reproducing population. The invasive pests feed on grapevines and can cause significant damage when there are large numbers. Officials are asking people to learn what spotted lanternfly looks like and report any suspected sightings. In sports, the Blue Jays are in Baltimore to play the Orioles tonight, while the Tigers are home against the Nationals tonight. The Lions lost to the Bills on Thursday, 31-41. They'll play an afternoon game at home against the Jets on Sunday. And the Saints men's football team beat the Riptides 58-6. They'll face each other again on Saturday afternoon. Amherstburg weather, cloudy with gusty winds today and a chance of afternoon and nighttime showers. The high will be 18 and the low of 11. Mostly cloudy tomorrow with a slight chance of a shower and a high of 17. 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I'm Barbara Brooks for The Berg.

Amherstburg's 107.9, The Berg. There's Sloan. Hey, good morning. It's Mark McKenzie. Going to be a mix of sun and clouds today with a high of 18 or 64. It's currently 14:57 here at the Liona Studios on Sandwich South in Amherstburg. And man, what a crazy Sunday in the NFL. It was a lot. I mean, let's start with the good stuff. The Raiders topped the Chargers 26-14 to snap a four-game skid in that rivalry. Kirk Cousins ended up looking really good yesterday. And then the Browns beat the Bucks. The Browns, the Cleveland Browns, the worst team in the NFL, beat Tampa Bay 23-19. They are now 1-1. Somehow Tampa Bay drops to 0-2. How crazy is that? And then the Saints pulled off an upset, huge upset. Although I was saying that I thought the Saints could win this game, ended up going into Baltimore as 8.5-point underdogs, beat the Ravens 24-17. Tyler Shug, this dude, the quarterback for New Orleans, this guy is a stud. Like, he is so good. Scored the go-ahead touchdown on the fourth down sneak with 1:28 left in the game. This kid is so good, and he just gets better every single game. Now, the tougher part, Bears quarterback Caleb Williams left their loss to the Vikings with a hamstring injury. Quarterback Jaden Daniels for the Washington Commanders went down with an elbow injury, the same elbow that cost him time last season. And in Green Bay, Jaden Reed took a hard hit on the second play of the game. So the update afterwards was the one everybody wanted to hear. Reed has feeling and movement in all his extremities. He's staying in the hospital overnight for observation as a precaution. But I mean, he was carted off the field on a backboard. So a lot of people were like, oh my God, it didn't look good. But good day for some teams, genuinely scary one for a few others. And we'll see what ends up happening with Williams and with Daniels. no rest for anybody. Monday night wraps up the week. Tonight, Giants heading to LA to take on the Rams. New York, of course, riding high after knocking off Dallas in Harbaugh's debut. The Rams looking to bounce back from a rough opener and get Aaron Donald back from retirement for his season debut. Kickoff is 8:15 tonight. Should be a pretty good game. At least I'm hoping so. Here's Weezer on Amherstburg's 107.9 The Berg. What's with you?

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This will fade eventually. So if our time is running out, day after day, we'll make the mundane a masterpiece. Oh my, my, oh my, my love, I take one look at you, you're taking me out.

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1: Amherstburg's 107.9 The Burg. There's a new spot opening up in Kingsville. They're throwing a party that runs for 10 straight hours. Top Dog Brew throwing their grand opening bash this Saturday, September 26th, noon to 10, 2014 Road 3 East in Kingsville. 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More details, you can get them over on our events page at ckbg.ca. But a 10-hour grand opening with live music and food trucks and even a spot for the dog to hang out to. I mean, that's a pretty good way to spend a Saturday in Kingsville. Again, all the details over on the events page at ckbg.ca. Here's the Chili Peppers. It's Amherstburg's 107.

Amherstburg's 107.9 The Berg with Cold War Kids. Hey, what's up? It is Mark McKenzie. Thanks so much for tuning in today. And one of the biggest movies of the year has knocked off a record that stood for a decade. And its own ending, I mean, left us with a bigger mystery than the movie itself. Spider-Man Brand New Day, now the highest grossing movie ever at the domestic box office, passing Star Wars The Force Awakens, which held that record for 10 years with a final total of $936.66 million. Brand New Day has pulled in way more than that now, and just it keeps counting, right? Like, Tom Holland's cashing in big, too. Between his salary and his back-end deal, he's set to walk away with well over $100 million total from this single movie. Quite a jump from the $500,000 he made on the first Spider-Man film back in 2017. Kind of crazy, eh? And I mean, listen, the movie left fans with a real puzzle. I don't want to give things away, but let's just say Spider-Man will return. Problem is that Holland isn't currently listed in the cast for Avengers Doomsday, which comes out this December, so nobody actually knows where or when he's going to show up next, Doomsday or this other one, like Secret Wars, which is after that. I don't know, I guess we'll see, but man, from $500,000 to over $100 million on one movie, that is what happens when you stick with a franchise long enough to actually own a piece of it. And when you just fit the role perfectly, which I think Tom Holland does, you know? Here's new stuff from Taylor Swift. It's Amherstburg's 107.9 The Berg.

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Currently sitting at 14 or 57 here at the Lyuna Studios on Sandwich South in Amherstburg. 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
1: I'm Barbara Brooks with 107 News, brought to you by the Hearing and Dizziness Clinic. Digital billboards could soon be popping up on three major roads in Tecumseh. The town installed its first digital billboard on Walker Road last February, and it hasn't generated any complaints or reported incidents. So town council has now changed its sign bylaw to allow the lighted signs along designated parts of County Roads 19, 42, and 46. The new signs will still have to meet requirements for maximum height, length, and area, along with required setbacks. Amherstburg voters will have two chances next month to hear from candidates before the election. The Amherstburg Chamber of Commerce will be hosting two Meet the Municipal Candidates nights, Wednesday, October 7th and Thursday, October 8th, from 5:30 to 9:30 p.m. at the McGregor Columbian Club on Walker Road. Any questions for the candidates must be emailed by this Friday, September 25th, to amherstburgchamber@gmail.com with the subject line, Question for Candidate Night. Questions will be selected at random by topic during the events, and questions will not be allowed from the floor. A little piece of Walkerville history is getting a new home at Willistead Manor, a replica of the imperial crown from the Queen Victoria Fountain. The fountain was built in 1897 of limestone, copper, and bronze to celebrate Queen Victoria's Diamond Jubilee. It was originally located near the railway station before being moved to Willistead Park in 1958 to help preserve it. The crown once sat on top of the fountain, and now the replica will be on permanent display inside Willistead Manor. In sports, the Tigers are home against the Nationals tonight, while the Blue Jays are in Baltimore playing the Orioles tonight. And the Saints men's baseball team heads to Lambden to play the Lions on Wednesday. Amherstburg weather, cloudy with gusty winds today and a chance of afternoon and nighttime showers, high of 18 and a low of 11. Mostly cloudy tomorrow with a slight chance of a shower and a high of 17. 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

Amherstburg's 107.9 The Berg with Imagine Dragons. Hey, good morning. It's Mark McKenzie. Weather-wise today, going to see a mix of sun and clouds, high of 18 or 64. Currently, it's about 14. 57 at the Liona Studios on Sandwich South in Amherstburg. If you've ever completely forgotten what happened in a show, by the time the next season finally shows up, you are far from alone. And it's actually hurting these shows. We'll talk about that coming up in just a little bit. First, here's Theory with Ed Mann. It's Amherstburg's 107.9 The Berg.

0: What do you think they'll be when they grow up?
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0: Good thing the government's going back to basics with what kids are learning.
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1: 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Nice.
0: None of us knows what they'll be when they grow up.
1: Good thing they'll have the tools to succeed.
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Amherstburg's 107.9 The Berg with Finger 11. All right, so a new report on streaming, and it's bad news for those shows that make you wait years between seasons. There's nothing I hate more than getting into a show, and then it's like, oh, now I got to wait 2 years for the next season to come out. Sometimes it's even longer than that, and it turns out that the gap between these seasons stretches past, if it stretches past about like a year and a half, viewers just start bailing. Yeah, new research is showing that. Like, you look at Wednesday, for example. The show Wednesday lost 59% of its audience after a nearly three-year wait. The Rings of Power dropped 57% after a two-year gap. Even Stranger Things came back after 3.5 years and lost 23% of its viewers. Now, you compare that to shows like The Pitt and Landman, which came back after about a year and actually grew their audience. The Pitt more than doubled its viewers. Now, Landman is a good example of that, though, because now the third season is delayed until next year. So it'll be interesting to see how that affects the show. If people are kind of like, I'm over it now. Plus, season two wasn't as good as season one. So, but, you know, I think it makes sense when you think about it. Like, people love a show, but life moves on. And after 2 or 3 years, plenty of viewers either forget what happened or just find something else in the meantime. And life changes, right? So, you know, I think streaming might have killed the old network model, but apparently it can, like, it still can't beat a yearly season, you know? And I think actually coming out with shows, even like, don't make people even wait a year. If you can continue to release it, that's what gets people hooked, because people find a show they love and they just want to binge watch now. Right? Like, we have the ability to binge watch things. So if you can do that and constantly be creating new material, I think that works in your favor, right? But when you look at somebody like Tyler Sheridan, who has so many shows on the go, that's why now you're going to end up seeing all these big gaps, right? Like the Yellowstone, right? Where you saw like huge gaps from season to season. Here's Nirvana. It's all Apologies on Amherstburg's 107.9 The Berg.

Amherstburg's 107.9 The Berg. Hey, good morning. It's Mark McKenzie. Quick reminder about a good cause that's already been running for over a month now. Hospice's face-to-face campaign running through until the end of this month, and every dollar raised supports hospice right here in Essex County. The money stays all local, and you can make a donation through the events page over at ckbg.ca. You can find more details at thehospice.ca. And hospice does work most of us hope we never need, but we're all glad it's there when someone does, right? So definitely worth a few bucks before the campaign wraps up at the end of the month. It's the face-to-face campaign with the Hospice of Windsor Essex. Again, if you want any more details, hit up our events page over at ckbg.ca. Here's One Republic. It's Need Your Love on the Berg.

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Hey, good morning. It's Mark McKenzie. Mix of sun and clouds today with a high of 18 or 64. Currently 14 or 57 at the Liuna Studios on Sandwich South in Amherstburg. Coming up next hour, there's a decent chance one of your favorite childhood toys is up for a serious honor right now. And you actually get a say in it. So we'll talk about that coming up next hour. We'll take a check of your news headlines for you coming up at the top of the hour. Here's April Wine on The Berg.

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1: I'm Barbara Brooks with 107 News, brought to you by the Hearing and Dizziness Clinic. Windsor police are concerned about a jump in impaired driving cases this year. There have been 226 cases between January and the end of August. That's up 74% from the same time last year. 68 of those cases

incidents involved drivers stopped at one of the city's three border crossings. Police say they've already increased ride programs and awareness efforts, and that enforcement will ramp up even more as the holiday season approaches. Digital billboards could soon be popping up on three major roads in Tecumseh. The town installed its first digital billboard on Walker Road last February, and it hasn't generated any complaints or reported incidents. So, town council has now changed its sign bylaw to allow the lighted signs along designated parts of County Roads 19, 42, and 46. The new signs will still have to meet requirements for maximum height, length, and area, along with required setbacks. Local grape growers are keeping a close eye out after the first confirmed detection of spotted lanternfly in Canada was found right here in Windsor. The Canadian Food Inspection Agency says although live lanternflies were found during an official survey, there's no evidence of an established reproducing population. The invasive pest feeds on grapevines and can cause significant damage where there are large numbers. Officials are asking people to learn what spotted lanternfly looks like and report any suspected sightings. In sports, the Lions lost to the Bills Thursday, 31-41. They'll play an afternoon game at home against the Jets on Sunday. The Saints men's football team beat the Riptides 58-6. They'll face each other again on Saturday afternoon. And the Blue Jays are in Baltimore playing the Orioles tonight while the Tigers stay home against the Nationals. Amherstburg weather, cloudy with gusty winds today and a chance of afternoon and nighttime showers, high of 18 and a low of 11. Mostly cloudy tomorrow with a slight chance of a shower and a high of 17. 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I'm Barbara Brooks for The Berg.

Amherstburg's 107.9 The Berg with the Bare Naked Ladies. Hey, good morning. It's Mark McKenzie, and time to vote on this year's National Toy Hall of Fame finalists. Yeah, 12 toys are in the running this year, and it's a nostalgia trip no matter your age. Mahjong, Bingo, Bop It, Care Bears, Monster High, Mousetrap, the Pokemon Trading Card Game, Polly Pocket, remember that? Tickle Me Elmo? I can't believe Tickle Me Elmo isn't already in the Toy Hall of Fame, to be quite honest with you. Even the plain old playground slides. Remember those? Like, they're finalists. Public voting open now through September 23rd. And those results all kind of get weighed alongside a panel of judges before the winners are announced in November. So you got a couple more days to get your vote in. Again, if Tickle Me Elmo doesn't make it, like, there may be a riot, because Tickle Me Elmo, definitely up there as one of the greatest toys of all time, don't you think? And Care Bears, like, Care Bears got to be up there as well. And Bingo, like, everybody plays Bingo. Bingo's like one of the first games I think I ever learned playing it with grandparents, right, when you're just a kid. There's Vertical Horizon. It's Amherstburg's 107.9 The Berg.

0: Ready to get silly for a good cause? 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
1: Hi, this is John Fairley, host of Face to Face on your TV, and let me tell you something. It is the time of year we all wait for. No, it's nothing to do with elections. It's the most important thing is our hospice Face to Face campaign. 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You could be part of the army on the ground who's raising money again. This is our 24th year. All the money stays in town, but most importantly, it's helping our hospice. So join us. 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Our 24th annual face-to-face on now to September 30th. Do it.
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All right, there's a great event happening this Thursday. Mark your calendars. Chartwell Amherstburg hosting a lemonade stand and bake sale in support of Miracle League. Again, this Thursday from noon until 4, right in the main foyer, 100% of proceeds go directly to Miracle League, giving kids with disabilities a real shot at playing baseball. 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Bake sale, lemonade stand. 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You're taking the best of both and putting it into one. Noon to 4 at Chartwell Amherstburg this Thursday. 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And, you know, if you're not, make a point of being in the area. 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Got some Arkells on the way after Stone Temple Pilots on 107.9 The Berg.

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Mix of sun and clouds today, high of 18 or 64. Currently, we're sitting at about 15. That's 59 Fahrenheit here at the Berg Studios on Sandwich South in Amherstburg. And a really, really great event happening this Saturday. GL Heritage and the Good Stuff teaming up for the Silly Olympics 2026. Again, this Saturday, 11:30 in the morning to 4:30 in the afternoon over at GL Heritage. Six teams of six go head-to-head in an old-school field day with a grown-up twist, of course. Egg and spoon races, sack races, water bucket relays, giant Jenga. It all raises money for the Welcome Center Shelter for Women and Families and the Windsor-Essex County Humane Society. 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

Amherstburg's 107.9 The Berg with Sublime. It's Mark McKenzie getting on out of here. Enjoy the rest of your Monday. All being well, I'll talk to you tomorrow, 6 to 10 a.m. Take a check your news headlines here. You're coming up at the top of the hour. Gonna leave you with some Arlety Peace. Here's Clumsy. It's Amherstburg's at work radio station, 107.9 The Berg.

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1: I'm Barbara Brooks with 107 News, brought to you by the Hearing and Dizziness Clinic. Amherstburg voters will have two chances next month to hear from municipal candidates before the election. The Amherstburg Chamber of Commerce will be hosting two Meet the Municipal Candidates nights, Wednesday, October 7th and Thursday, October 8th from 5:30 to 9:30 p.m. at the McGregor Columbian Club on Walker Road. Any questions for the candidates must be emailed by this Friday, September 25th, to amherstburgchamber@gmail.com with the subject line Question for Candidate Night. Questions will be selected at random by topic during the events, and there won't be an opportunity to ask questions from the floor. Windsor police are concerned about a jump in impaired driving cases this year. There have been 226 cases between January and the end of August. That's up 74%

from the same time last year. 68 of those cases involved drivers stopped at one of the city's three border crossings. Police say they've already increased ride programs and awareness efforts, and that enforcement will ramp up even more as the holiday season approaches. Local grape growers are keeping a close eye out after the first confirmed detection of spotted lanternfly in Canada was found right here in Windsor. The Canadian Food Inspection Agency says although live lanternflies were found during an official survey, there's no evidence of an established reproducing population. The invasive pests feed on grapevines and can cause significant damage when there are large numbers. Officials are asking people to learn what spotted lanternfly looks like and report any suspected sightings. In sports, the Blue Jays are in Baltimore to play the Orioles tonight, while the Tigers are home against the Nationals tonight. The Lions lost to the Bills on Thursday, 31-41. They'll play an afternoon game at home against the Jets on Sunday. And the Saints men's football team beat the Riptides 58-6. They'll face each other again on Saturday afternoon. Emmersburg weather, cloudy with gusty winds today and a chance of afternoon and nighttime showers. The high will be 18 and the low of 11. Mostly cloudy tomorrow with a slight chance of a shower and a high of 17. 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I'm Barbara Brooks for The Berg.

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1: 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Digital billboards could soon be popping up on three major roads in Tecumseh. The town installed its first digital billboard on Walker Road last February, and it hasn't generated any complaints or reported incidents. So town council has now changed its sign bylaw to allow the lighted signs along designated parts of County Roads 19, 42, and 46. The new signs will still have to meet requirements for maximum height, length, and area, along with required setbacks. Amherstburg voters will have two chances next month to hear from candidates before the election. The Amherstburg Chamber of Commerce will be hosting two Meet the Municipal Candidates nights, Wednesday, October 7th and Thursday, October 8th, from 5:30 to 9:30 p.m. at the McGregor Columbian Club on Walker Road. Any questions for the candidates must be emailed by this Friday, September 25th, to amherstburgchamber@gmail.com with the subject line Question for Candidate Night. Questions will be selected at random by topic during the events, and questions will not be allowed from the floor. A little piece of Walkerville history is getting a new home at Willistead Manor, a replica of the imperial crown from the Queen Victoria Fountain. The fountain was built in 1897 of limestone, copper, and bronze to celebrate Queen Victoria's Diamond Jubilee. It was originally located near the railway station.

Foundation before being moved to Willistead Park in 1958 to help preserve it. The crown once sat on top of the fountain, and now the replica will be on permanent display inside Willistead Manor. In sports, the Tigers are home against the Nationals tonight, while the Blue Jays are in Baltimore playing the Orioles tonight. And the Saints men's baseball team heads to Lambden to play the Lions on Wednesday. Amherstburg weather, cloudy with gusty winds today and a chance of afternoon and nighttime showers, high of 18 and a low of 11. Mostly cloudy tomorrow with a slight chance of a shower and a high of 17. 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
1: Hi, this is John Fairley, host of Face to Face on your TV. 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
1: I'm Barbara Brooks with 107 News, brought to you by the Hearing and Dizziness Clinic. Windsor police are concerned about a jump in impaired driving cases this year. There have been 226 cases between January and the end of August. That's up 74% from the same time last year. 68 of those cases involved drivers stopped at one of the city's three border crossings. Police say they've already increased ride programs and awareness efforts, and that enforcement will ramp up even more as the holiday season approaches. Digital billboards could soon be popping up on three major roads in Tecumseh. The town installed its first digital billboard on Walker Road last February, and it hasn't generated any complaints or reported incidents. So, town council has now changed its sign bylaw to allow the lighted signs along designated parts of County Roads 19, 42, and 46. The new signs will still have to meet requirements for maximum height, length, and area, along with required setbacks. Local grape growers are keeping a close eye out after the first confirmed detection of spotted lanternfly in Canada was found right here in Windsor. The Canadian Food Inspection Agency says although live lanternflies were found during an official survey, there's no evidence of an established reproducing population. The invasive pest feeds on grapevines and can cause significant damage where there are large numbers. Officials are asking people to learn what spotted lanternfly looks like and report any suspected sightings. In sports, the Lions lost to the Bills Thursday, 31-41. They'll play an afternoon game at home against the Jets on Sunday. The Saints men's football team beat the Riptides 58-6. They'll face each other again on Saturday afternoon. And the Blue Jays are in Baltimore playing the Orioles tonight while the Tigers stay home against the Nationals. Amherstburg weather: cloudy with gusty winds today and a chance of afternoon and nighttime showers. High of 18 and a low of 11. Mostly cloudy tomorrow with a slight chance of a shower and a high of 17. 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

107.9 The Berg. How's it going, folks? It's the Legend here, broadcasting live from the beautiful Liona studio, and it is a beautiful day out there to some people. Some of those people are myself. You know, it's fall, pretty much. It feels just like it, even though fall officially comes tomorrow at 6:04 p.m., it sure looks like it and feels like it, and I love it. You want to know what I did this past weekend? Well, I went and saw the hottest movie in the world, Resident Evil. I actually grew up playing that game series, and now, you know, there's been movie adaptations. And finally, a good one, 97% on Rotten Tomatoes. Go see it. Today is Monday. That means Music Monday, 2:15 today. Justin Latham, he's going to be in here. You do not want to miss that. Going to be chatting to you about some local events and, of course, playing some more great music like this from Eddie Money. Think I'm in Love, 107.9, The Berg.

0: Oasis, Live Forever, 107.9, The Berg. Absolutely love that song. One of their early first big hits, especially here in North America, off their debut album, Definitely Maybe. Can't believe that album is now 32 years old. Wow. Absolutely love that album. It's pretty split between that album and their next album from 1995. What's the Story Morning Glory's? What is their best album ever? I personally like What's the Story Morning Glory a little more. Either way, both are phenomenal. Definitely check them out. Today is Oasis frontman Liam Gallagher's 54th birthday, and he's getting ready. I know he's probably out for a little run, probably taking care of himself, cut out the alcohol and the smoking, because they're going on tour once again next year, and there's going to be a huge ticket fiasco very soon. Of course, I'm a part of that. So please send me all the good vibes and luck to try and grab another ticket to see these guys, because they are phenomenal.
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1: I'm Barbara Brooks with 107 News, brought to you by the Hearing and Dizziness Clinic. Amherstburg voters will have two chances next month to hear from municipal candidates before the election. The Amherstburg Chamber of Commerce will be hosting two Meet the Municipal Candidates nights, Wednesday, October 7th and Thursday, October 8th from 5:30 to 9:30 p.m.

the McGregor Columbian Club on Walker Road. Any questions for the candidates must be emailed by this Friday, September 25th, to EmmersburgChamber@gmail.com with the subject line question for candidate night. Questions will be selected at random by topic during the events, and there won't be an opportunity to ask questions from the floor. Windsor police are concerned about a jump in impaired driving cases this year. There have been 226 cases between January and the end of August. That's up 74% from the same time last year. 68 of those cases involved drivers stopped at one of the city's three border crossings. Police say they've already increased ride programs and awareness efforts, and that enforcement will ramp up even more as the holiday season approaches. Local grape growers are keeping a close eye out after the first confirmed detection of spotted lanternfly in Canada was found right here in Windsor. The Canadian Food Inspection Agency says although live lanternflies were found during an official survey, there's no evidence of an established reproducing population. The invasive pests feed on grapevines and can cause significant damage when there are large numbers. Officials are asking people to learn what spotted lanternfly looks like and report any suspected sightings. In sports, the Blue Jays are in Baltimore to play the Orioles tonight, while the Tigers are home against the Nationals tonight. The Lions lost to the Bills on Thursday, 31-41. They'll play an afternoon game at home against the Jets on Sunday. And the Saints men's football team beat the Riptides 58-6. They'll face each other again on Saturday afternoon. Emmersburg weather, cloudy with gusty winds today and a chance of afternoon and nighttime showers. The high will be 18 and the low of 11. Mostly cloudy tomorrow with a slight chance of a shower and a high of 17. 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I'm Barbara Brooks for The Berg.

Pearl Jam, Alive, 107.9, The Berg. What a voice Eddie Vedder has. Absolutely love that song right there. Probably my favorite Pearl Jam song. Just means so much to me. How's it going, folks? It's the legend here, broadcasting live from the Lyonna studio. Top of the 1 o'clock hour. A little rundown, what's to come this hour. Well, obviously some more great music, but going to be chatting to you about some local events. I want to give a shout out to Marcus Pez-Passeri. How about that? Doing the Addies game yesterday. Hopefully you tuned in for some live updates. Go Addies, go. Going to be a fun year. Young team, lot to look forward to, getting some experience.

It's the legend here, 107.9 The Berg, broadcasting to you live from the Lioness Studio. Dolly Parton. Everybody loves Dolly. Well, there is a Dolly Parton celebration coming to you. That's right. If you want to celebrate the queen of country, as I like to call her, rhinestones, big hair, sparkles, all that good stuff, and, you know, a couple of big watermelons as well. the color pink, all that, it's encouraged for this country party. Now, like I said, it's coming to you. And when I say it's coming to you, I mean Harrow. It's not that far away from everybody in Windsor Essex County. It's just right down the road from us. So very thankful for that. But Harrow, not too bad. It's happening at the Shine. The Dolly Parton party is Friday, September 25th at 6. Come on out, celebrate her and her music. And her iconic fashion. You know, I absolutely loved it. I love the way that she looked. A lot of people did too. A lot of people loved her heart. She was such a great person. And a lot of people loved the music. So if this interests you, once again, Friday, September 25th at 6 at The Shine.

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1: It's the legend here, 107.9 The Berg. And a local event that we're going to be at on Sunday, September 27th, is at the Leamington Raceway, of course, for their annual Harness for the Hope Breast Cancer Awareness event. 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Attendees are encouraged to wear pink. Also, there's a $100 gas card giveaway, and get this, a chance to play Press Your Luck for $500. As I mentioned, we're going to be there live on location, providing some updates, live interviews, and track highlights. 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Post time, 1 p.m.

Love that song right there. Rush, Working Man. Wow, what a solo at the end. You know, it's always given me Heartbreaker vibes from Led Zeppelin. Very Jimmy Page-inspired solo from Alex Lifeson. Those guys are out on tour right now, absolutely crushing it. We got some more great music here, folks. It's The Legend broadcasting to you live from the Lioness Studio. This one, Benson Boone. This song debuted on the global charts at number 92 and peaked at number 25 globally while coming to number 8 in Canada. Sorry, I'm here for someone else.

0: That's Sam Roberts Band, If You Want It, 107.9 The Berg. It's the legend here broadcasting live from the Liona Studio, 151 your current time on this Monday afternoon, 16 degrees Celsius, overcast, feeling like fall out there. Alrighty, folks, little less than 10 minutes now until we get you to your top of the hour news. Meanwhile, we are going to go to a commercial break, and when we come back from this, some more great music coming up. Don't touch that dial.
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1: I'm Barbara Brooks with 107 News, brought to you by the Hearing and Dizziness Clinic. Digital billboards could soon be popping up on three major roads in Tecumseh. The town installed its first digital billboard on Walker Road last February, and it hasn't generated any complaints or reported incidents. So town council has now changed its sign bylaw to allow the lighted signs along designated parts of County Roads 19, 42, and 46. The new signs will still have to meet requirements for maximum height, length, and area, along with required setbacks. Amherstburg voters will have two chances next month to hear from candidates before the election. The Amherstburg Chamber of Commerce will be hosting two Meet the Municipal Candidates nights, Wednesday, October 7th and Thursday, October 8th, from 5:30 to 9:30 p.m. at the McGregor Columbian Club on Walker Road. Any questions for the candidates must be emailed by this Friday, September 25th, to amherstburgchamber@gmail.com with the subject line Question for Candidate Night. Questions will be selected at random by topic during the events, and questions will not be allowed from the floor. A little piece of Walkerville history is getting a new home at Willistead Manor, a replica of the imperial crown from the Queen Victoria Fountain. The fountain was built in 1897 of limestone, copper, and bronze to celebrate Queen Victoria's Diamond Jubilee. It was originally located near the railway station before being moved to Willistead Park in 1958 to help preserve it. The crown once sat on top of the fountain, and now the replica will be on permanent display inside Willistead Manor. In sports, the Tigers are home against the Nationals tonight, while the Blue Jays are in Baltimore playing the Orioles tonight. And the Saints men's baseball team heads to Lambden to play the Lions on Wednesday. Amherstburg weather, cloudy with gusty winds today and a chance of afternoon and nighttime showers, high of 18 and a low of 11. Mostly cloudy tomorrow with a slight chance of a shower and a high of 17. 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I'm Barbara Brooks for The Berg.

0: 107.9 The Berg. It's Spencer Doobie here, folks, live in the Liuna studio for Music Monday presented by Liuna. Today's guest is none other than a man that I respect very much for his lifestyle, his music, Justin Latham. You know him solo and Justin Latham in the Stride. He is here today, brand new song out, Carry On the Monarch song. We're going to talk all about that, its origins, what Justin's been up to, and the backstory of how he's got to where he's at today. Justin, welcome in once again. It is great to see you, my friend. I love the lifestyle. I really do.
1: Hey, Spencer. Great to be back. Always a pleasure to pop out to Amherstburg to talk to you.
0: Yeah, you know, Amherstburg, great town. I love Leamington, though, where you're from. I absolutely love there. It's really wonderful. A lot of cool little spots out there, breweries, restaurants, whatnot. Obviously, Point Pelee as well. But I want to talk to you about this brand new song, Carry On the Monarch song. Since starting at the radio station, I've actually got to learn a little bit about the monarch butterflies.
1: Cool.
0: The pollinators, you know, it's great how people can care for them, get them in their yard and all that stuff. So I kind of want to know, what inspired you to write this song about them? Do you bring them into your yard as well?
1: Yeah, so the inspiration for this one came, like growing up in Leamington, we're no strangers to monarchs. Like when they have their annual migration, they always pass through. And they flood Point Pelee, and tons of our local businesses have monarchs incorporated into their logo or their name. So they're all over the place. But I never really felt inspired to write a song until a couple years ago. My dad, Rick Latham, and I, we always go over to Pelee Island to play a few gigs every year. And they have a butterfly nursery over there. And we got to learn a bit about the plight of the monarch butterfly and just how their annual migration is becoming harder and harder due to human impact, climate change, urbanization, deforestation, all that stuff. So kind of learning about it. And then when I kind of what really inspired me, the biggest thing was the fact that the monarchs that start out in Mexico, like they come up to North America, mm-hmm. to Canada, but the monarchs that leave Mexico only make it a little ways. And then so they have their children and they keep the journey going. So the ones that leave Mexico never see Canada, and the ones from Canada will never see Mexico, but somehow they just know to keep going on. And I thought that was a really cool thing. And that's kind of what kickstarted the song, I guess.
0: Carry On.
1: Yeah.
0: I love that. And the Monarch Cafe as well. This was something that kind of inspired you too in a way, or just kind of took, okay, the name, and I already am inspired by the story of the monarch, so it's fitting, kind of a sign. What was the story with that?
1: Yeah, it actually kind of happened around the same time, or I think it was the summer that my dad and I went over to Pelee Island. That fall was the first Monarch Cafe. It's a songwriter series hosted at the Bank Theater in Leamington. So I'm the host and the artist in residence, and each month we welcome three guest writers in the round to share stories and songs. And it's really neat because when you write a song and then you release it, it's kind of out of your hands, right? Mm-hmm. It kind of carries on its own. And so it's kind of, there was this kind of neat tie-in, and that's kind of how it started.
0: I absolutely love that story, and I've heard nothing but great things about the bank in Leamington. So it's really cool. I got to get out there to see this.
1: To
0: see, what artists are going to be highlighted and whatnot. How has that been going? I know we're a little off topic there, but I just want to know how that's been going out there.
1: Yeah, it's been going great. We're kind of getting a few more folks, each show coming out to listen to the songs and the stories. And it's just a great way to connect. For the musicians, it's really neat because we're kind of just in a circle. It's kind of like we're just hanging out. And the people around it really enjoy when we just start talking about music, and it's a really relaxed atmosphere, but also a really attentive kind of listening audience. So it's great for the audience. It's great for the artists. It's just great for everyone.
0: One question that I love to ask before we get to playing the song, mm-hmm. is how was the recording process for this? How was the writing process? What was it all like coming together?
1: Yeah. So the writing process after that trip to Pelee Island, came back to the mainland, and it kind of just was one of those songs. Didn't have to force it or didn't have to really work at it too long. It kind of just happened because we had all this, inspiration. And then I recorded it at Sound Foundry Studios, where I've been recording, for the past 12 years now with Brett Humber. and always a great experience there. And actually, we had a guest musician on this one. John Moran played some bass, and he is the sound engineer at the Bank Theater. And he's also, there's like a bit of a backstory connection. Like, I got my first experience sharing original music at Dale's Friday Coffee House in Leamington, hosted by Dale Butler, when he was doing that back in the early 2000s. And John Moran played bass with Dale, and he also did the sound for Dale's Coffee House. So he's been a longtime friend, and he's jammed at, you know, some gigs and stuff. And so it was cool to have him kind of in on the recording as well.
0: Very nice. So some local connections there. Very cool. Well, without further ado, folks, here is Carry On, the Monarch song from Justin Latham, 107.9 The Berg.

0: absolutely wonderful, cheerful song. Love that. Carry On the Monarch song from Justin Ladom. That is, of course, our Music Monday guest today. Justin, you know, I think this is the third time that you've been in now. Love having you in here, man.
1: Thanks. Yeah, always a treat. Always a treat.
0: Always a treat. You know, I feel the exact same way. You love Amherstburg and I love Leamington. And it's just a treat to go out there. And I got to check out the bank. I really do. Now, let's talk, obviously, the bank as well. Cafe, what's going on there? There's a contest going on?
1: There is a contest going on. So we are embarking on the Can't Believe It time. We were talking earlier before we went on about just how time flies. And so that we're starting the fifth season of the Monarch Cafe. It's going to be on October 2nd, Friday, October 2nd at the Bank Theater in Leamington. We've got a great lineup. Tim King, John Brett, and we're welcoming Robert Stark. He's our songwriter friend from Michigan. He comes over and plays sometimes too. So we've got a contest going on. I'm running it on my social media, so my Facebook and Instagram, Justin Ladom, Justin Ladom Music. And I've got a few photos of just different monarchs from different like business logos and just different organizations. And I've kind of zoomed in so you can't really tell. And just to kind of take a guess, if you can tell where each of the monarchs are from, you just comment on the contest photo and you're entered to win two tickets to the Monarch Cafe.
0: That is wonderful.
1: Yeah.
0: Justin, you know, before I let you go, I gotta always, you know, tell you, man, I love your style. I love the way that you do things. Very, I highly respect the way that you live your life. I think we should all kind of be more like you, the way you view things and approach things. I absolutely love it, man, and wish you the best of luck and continued success with your music career.
1: Oh, thanks, man. I appreciate that. And I don't mean it in a cheesy way, but carry on and we'll see you again, see you again down the road, eh?
0: Well played. Love it. Yeah. Thank you so much, Justin. That, of course, folks, Justin Ladom. Man, give him like a follow on Instagram, Facebook. Like he said, his music's available everywhere. Spotify, Apple Music, YouTube, all that good stuff. This has been Spencer Doobie for Music Monday on 107.9 The Berg.

Hi, this is John Fairley, host of Face to Face on your TV. And let me tell you something. It is the time of year we all wait for. No, it's nothing to do with elections. It's the most important thing is our hospice Face to Face campaign. It's our 24th year. We want you to be a part of it. Go to 10 people you know for $10. If you don't want to go to anyone, you want to be quiet and just give money to the campaign, just go to thehospice.ca. Give as much as you'd like. You can be part of the army on the ground who's raising money again. This is our 24th year. All the money stays in town, but most importantly, it's helping our hospice. So join us. Join the fight. Join the army. Our 24th annual face-to-face on now to September 30th. Do it.

Big Sugar with Digging a Hole 107.9 The Berg. It's the Legend here broadcasting to you live from the Liona studio. Friendly reminder, folks, you can stream us anywhere in the world at ckbg.ca. Also there, you can find all sorts of interviews, including Music Monday under audio recordings. Well, the Amherstburg Firefighters Association is putting on their fourth annual Fire in the Hole Cornhole Tournament out at the McGregor Columbian Club. That is happening September 26th at 2 o'clock. 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

Ooh, yeah. Teddy Swims, Bad Dreams, 107.9 The Berg. It's the legend here, folks. All right, we got 10 minutes now until we get you to your top of the hour news. Meanwhile, we're going to close out this hour with some more great music, kicking it off with a song I have had the good fortune to see performed live by this band's lead singer, The Verve, Richard Ashcroft. Amazing voice, incredible live. This is Lucky Man.

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2: I'm Barbara Brooks with 107 News, brought to you by the Hearing and Dizziness Clinic. Windsor police are concerned about a jump in impaired driving cases this year. There have been 226 cases between January and the end of August. That's up 74% from the same time last year. 68 of those cases involve drivers stopped at one of the city's three border crossings. Police say they've already increased ride programs and awareness efforts, and that enforcement will ramp up even more as the holiday season approaches. Digital billboards could soon be popping up on three major roads in Tecumseh. The town installed its first digital billboard on Walker Road last February, and it hasn't generated any complaints or reported incidents. So, town council has now changed its sign bylaw to allow the lighted signs along designated parts of County Roads 19, 42, and 46. The new signs will still have to meet requirements for maximum height, length, and area, along with required setbacks. Local grape growers are keeping a close eye out after the first confirmed detection of spotted lanternfly in Canada was found right here in Windsor. The Canadian Food Inspection Agency says although live lanternflies were found during an official survey, there's no evidence of an established reproducing population. The invasive pest feeds on grapevines and can cause significant damage where there are large numbers. Officials are asking people to learn what spotted lanternfly looks like and report any suspected sightings. In sports, the Lions lost to the Bills Thursday, 31-41. They'll play an afternoon game at home against the Jets on Sunday. The Saints men's football team beat the Riptides 58-6. They'll face each other again on Saturday afternoon. And the Blue Jays are in Baltimore playing the Orioles tonight while the Tigers stay home against the Nationals. Amherstburg weather: cloudy with gusty winds today and a chance of afternoon and nighttime showers. High of 18 and a low of 11. Mostly cloudy tomorrow with a slight chance of a shower and a high of 17. 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I'm Barbara Brooks for The Berg.

Spin Doctors with two princes, 107.9. The Berg, it's the legend here, broadcasting to you live from the Liona studio. 3:07, your current time on this Monday afternoon. 16 degrees Celsius, still overcast out there. All right, folks, so what I'm going to be doing is giving you a musical piece of On This Day in History very shortly. But in the meantime, we're going to keep you occupied with some more great music. Here is The True's So She's Leaving, 107.9, The Berg.

0: Great song, that song from Big Wreck. Seriously, it's wonderful. I remember discovering that song back in 2017 on the way to Toronto and thought, wow, what is this? Because it's really good. It's the Legend here broadcasting live from the Liona studio. I have your musical piece of On This Day in History for September 21st. We are going back to the year 1966. Jimi Hendrix landed in London, where he would soon find success as an artist. He was joined by his manager, Chaz Chandler. Hendrix arrived with just the clothes on his back, having sold the rest of his threads to settle at a hotel in London, and he had to also settle a hotel bill in New York. Very unfortunate, but it all worked out for him for a little while. Also, today is Liam Gallagher, the frontman of Oasis, his 54th birthday. A couple of musical pieces of On This Day in History here on 107.9 The Berg.
1: In my class, there's 33 of us. What's it like? There's not enough of anything. The noise, the packed classroom make it feel overwhelming. And when I really need help, there's not enough to go around. I wish somebody would do something.
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Glorious Suns with Heavy 107.9 The Berg. It's the legend here saying goodbye to you folks. Hope you enjoyed today's show kicking off the new week. I certainly had a great time. I will be back in tomorrow 12:30 until 3:30 as always. Enjoy your ride home. Keep it locked in here on 107.9 The Berg. We got some more great music for you.

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1: I'm Barbara Brooks with 107 News, brought to you by the Hearing and Dizziness Clinic. Amherstburg voters will have two chances next month to hear from municipal candidates before the election. The Amherstburg Chamber of Commerce will be hosting two Meet the Municipal Candidates nights, Wednesday, October 7th and Thursday, October 8th from 5:30 to 9:30 p.m. at the McGregor Columbian Club on Walker Road. Any questions for the candidates must be emailed by this Friday, September 25th, to amherstburgchamber@gmail.com with the subject line Question for Candidate Night. Questions will be selected at random by topic during the events, and there won't be an opportunity to ask questions from the floor. Windsor police are concerned about a jump in impaired driving cases this year. There have been 226 cases between January and the end of August. That's up 74% from the same time last year. 68 of those cases involve drivers stopped at one of the city's three border crossings. Police say they've already increased ride programs and awareness efforts, and that enforcement will ramp up even more as the holiday season approaches. Local grape growers are keeping a close eye out after the first confirmed detection of spotted lanternfly in Canada was found right here in Windsor. The Canadian Food Inspection Agency says although live lanternflies were found during an official survey, there's no evidence of an established reproducing population. The invasive pests feed on grapevines and can cause significant damage when there are large numbers. Officials are asking people to learn what spotted lanternfly looks like and report any suspected sightings. In sports, the Blue Jays are in Baltimore to play the Orioles tonight, while the Tigers are home against the Nationals tonight. The Lions lost to the Bills on Thursday, 31-41. They'll play an afternoon game at home against the Jets on Sunday. And the Saints men's football team beat the Riptides 58-6. They'll face each other again on Saturday afternoon. Amherstburg weather, cloudy with gusty winds today and a chance of afternoon and nighttime showers. The high will be 18 and the low of 11. Mostly cloudy tomorrow with a slight chance of a shower and a high of 17. That's the news to this hour, brought to you by the Hearing and Dizziness Clinic, located at 285 Sandwich Street South in Amherstburg, or find us online at youhear.ca. I'm Barbara Brooks for The Berg.

0: Deck.
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0: Hi, this is John Fairley, host of Face to Face on your TV. And let me tell you something. It is the time of year we all wait for. No, it's nothing to do with elections. It's the most important thing is our hospice Face to Face campaign. It's our 24th year. We want you to be a part of it. Go to 10 people you know for $10. If you don't want to go to anyone, you want to be quiet and just give money to the campaign, just go to thehospice.ca. Give as much as you'd like. You can be part of the army on the ground who's raising money again. This is our 24th year. All the money stays in town, but most importantly, it's helping our hospice. So join us. Join the fight. Join the army. Our 24th annual face-to-face on now to September 30th. Do it.
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42, and 46. The new signs will still have to meet requirements for maximum height, length, and area, along with required setbacks. Amherstburg voters will have two chances next month to hear from candidates before the election. The Amherstburg Chamber of Commerce will be hosting two Meet the Municipal Candidates nights, Wednesday, October 7th and Thursday, October 8th, from 5:30 to 9:30 p.m. at the McGregor Columbian Club on Walker Road. Any questions for the candidates must be emailed by this Friday, September 25th, to amherstburgchamber@gmail.com with the subject line Question for Candidate Night. Questions will be selected at random by topic during the events, and questions will not be allowed from the floor. A little piece of Walkerville history is getting a new home at Willistead Manor, a replica of the imperial crown from the Queen Victoria Fountain. The fountain was built in 1897 of limestone, copper, and bronze to celebrate Queen Victoria's Diamond Jubilee. It was originally located near the railway station before being moved to Willistead Park in 1958 to help preserve it. The crown once sat on top of the fountain, and now the replica will be on permanent display inside Willistead Manor. In sports, the Tigers are home against the Nationals tonight, while the Blue Jays are in Baltimore playing the Orioles tonight. And the Saints men's baseball team heads to Lambden to play the Lions on Wednesday. Amherstburg weather, cloudy with gusty winds today and a chance of afternoon and nighttime showers, high of 18 and a low of 11. Mostly cloudy tomorrow with a slight chance of a shower and a high of 17. 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

Hi, this is John Fairley, host of Face to Face on your TV. And let me tell you something. It is the time of year we all wait for. No, it's nothing to do with elections. It's the most important thing is our hospice Face to Face campaign. It's our 24th year. We want you to be a part of it. Go to 10 people you know for $10. If you don't want to go to anyone, you want to be quiet and just give money to the campaign, just go to thehospice.ca. Give as much as you'd like. You could be part of the army on the ground who's raising money again. This is our 24th year. All the money stays in town. But most importantly, it's helping our hospice. So join us. Join the fight. Join the army. Our 24th annual face-to-face on now to September 30th. Do it.

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